0: B78 NOLA.
1: B78.
0: Put me out with JP Ames northbound at Rue Louis Philippe.
1: 10-4.

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you know, 7-0. The E1022 map, the 1078 area, GOA, eastbound clear all the way to 310-51.

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0: Traffic stop, 61 North at Whitlow Court. Louisiana disabled veterans plate, Delta Whiskey 1388, DW 1388 to Black Escalade.

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0: Speaking of West Bank Unity, not 107, it's gonna be 90B westbound upper level from Manhattan for two unknown vehicles swerving and possibly shooting out of the windows. Nothing further.
1: 24.
0: Civil.
1: D-54 Nola, did they advise if they're going eastbound or westbound?
0: Upper level westbound.

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0: Alright, traffic stop, LA 428 at LB Landry with Louisiana Yankee 400-828. It's Y 400-828, Gray City, Colorado.
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0: Traffic stop, 3188 at Fairway. Louisiana 745, Juliet, Mike, Oscar. 745 JMO. So, red Honda Accord.
1: Yep.
0: We'll be in a Shell parking lot.
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1: No. It's going to be closer to the .4. Blue Ford Edge and a black Jeep on the shoulder.
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1: 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Texas Victor Papa Yankee 1288. Texas Victor Papa Yankee 1288. Toyota Corolla white color.
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1: Eyvallah.
0: 3139 southbound at Cleary. It's a silver Infiniti M37. Louisiana license plate 906 Juliet Lima Golf. 906 JLG.
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0: 292 NOP is going to be confirmed by Operator Harvey. 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
0: Traffic stop, I-10 West, 206. Louisiana Zulu, 336804. Z336804. It's a black Ram 2500. Going to be stopped by the Belt Aero Pass.

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1: Bob.
0: Traffic stop, 10 East at Causeway, West Louisiana, handicap 491071. Handicap fleet 491071.
1: What kind of vehicle?
0: It's going to be an orange Kia 450.
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1: Seventy-eight.
0: What traffic stop? LA 18 westbound at 541 with Louisiana Mike 89254. That's M89254. It's a gray Ram 1500.
1: 10-4.

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0: Vehicle was released to the custody of Louisiana driver's license 12518538. Carrying to JPCC one time, flood mileage 15105.
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0: V25 should be good.
1: Yeah.
0: He saw next up with his vehicle. We are going to be I-10 east on the right shoulder just before the Causeway overpass.
1: Okay.

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0: Travel South Gulf Alpha at 45 with Louisiana 636 Golf Golf Alpha 636 GGA Blue BMW Sedan.
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1: 54,
0: it's going to be a red Accord and a red F-150, no injuries, relocating to the Chevron.

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0: Can you 1022 the record? 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
1: So,

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1: 31 says St. Charles unit for an 18, 10 east with a 220 electric Kia, solid on the shoulder, no divine map.
2: Yeah, 7 simple.
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0: Yeah, 7-0.
1: Nice.
0: Traffic stop, the 61 coming up to Colonial Circle. Louisiana 923, Juliet, India Echo. 923-JIE, it's a gray Nissan Altima or Maxima.
1: 10-4.
0: Heard in St. Charles.
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1: 378.
0: Traffic's up, US 90B, eastbound, lower level, Avenue G Golf, with Louisiana 569, Kilo Delta Romeo, 569 KDR, white Ford Mustang.
1: No.

0: عليه دوت.
1: تمام.
0: And traffic stop US-90B upper level eastbound over Peters Road with a red Toyota Camry, 5028.
1: 7.

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0: 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It's going to be on the HOV westbound by Chopper Tools on ramp.
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1: 334.
0: Can you check a name at all, 54, please?
1: 10-4. If I was going to vent through all 50?
0: It's going to be Herbert, H-E-R-B-E-R-T. Last name is going to be Williams, W-I-L-L-I-A-M-S. Black male, date of birth of 8/22/87.
1: You have eyes checking through all 50 for 26? Be advised, that's going to take time because I'm going to have to run in and change the state each time I type his name out.
0: Can you just try Alabama then?
1: 10-9?
2: 12, region hold it. Just check it, check his CH. I think he, just check his CH.
1: Yeah.

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0: 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Can somebody head towards 54?
1: 46 at work. 54 NOLA. I got one to tell him code 4.
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1: V12, you can 1022 that. I got it running.
0: All right, 10-4, you got it taken care of.
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0: 54, the subject only had a Class C copy and an LAID. I emailed the 26 Bravo to him.

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0: 90B West at Avenue F on the Louisiana Play 151. 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
0: So they changed their mind again, but I had a Grenada officer call for Grenada EMS, so you don't have to do it.
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1: Nice,
0: traffic stop. 61 in East 12. 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

0: Being original.
1: Being on.
0: 1054 I-610 eastbound, Nicolet St. Bernard Avenue. Surrey Toyota Tacoma. Zulu 970045. Z970045.
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2: Eighty-six regional.
1: 86.
2: Put me out assisting right now. I'm gonna be at LA 23 at Wall Boulevard.
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0: 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We took those scales. So, great year in 20.
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0: Tomorrow, thinking it's single 99, Columbia 90 be westbound over level Manhattan. Dark color pickup all over the road, nothing further.
1: 4-6, 10-1.
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2: Can you put B-86 out with Gretna PD assisting them at LA-23 and Wall Boulevard?
0: Tick, or is it going to be in reference to the same one he called out at 6 after midnight?
2: As I was.
0: 10-4.

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0: Traffic stop. I 10 west at milepost 224 just before the power exit. I would Texas tag November Foxtrot X-ray 5774 NFX 577 floor. It's going to be a blue Audi.
1: Take one.
0: 1022, that plate is going to be a Texas tag Whiskey Foxtrot X-ray 5774 WFX 5774. Still a blue Audi.
1: Take one.

0: 6 to be 10.
1: Yes.
0: Yes, sir. The next toe up is going to be Tennessee Plate 513 Bravo 2 back X-ray 513 2XH. It's going to be on a white hot.
1: All right, 10-9 the vehicle.
0: It's going to be a white Honda Civic, Tennessee Place 513, Bravo, Quebec, X-ray Hotel, that's 513, BQ,

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1: 86.
0: Yes, ma'am. I'm gonna have a 1015 at this location. 498.
1: 10-4-32 after midnight.
0: Alright. His first name gonna be Gerson, G E R S O N. Last name A N D R A D E. Murillo, M U R R. M-U-R-I-L-L-O. He has a call number, India Oscar Echo 9894102355. The birth gonna be January 11, 1990. Hispanic male.
1: Can you turn on the first and last name only for me?
0: Golf, Echo, Romeo, Sierra, Oscar, November, that's the first name. Last name will be Alpha, November. V-R-A-V-E-M-U-R-I-L-L-O. Put a dash between those two last names, I guess.
1: Ten four.

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1: 86?
0: RJ, yes.
1: Is in route 3.
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1: Traffic stop, 51 and 61, be in the parking lot behind racetrack. 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
0: I'm right here at the Shell Station near the troop. You get 1019?
1: Civil.
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1: 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It's going to be a Hyundai Tacoma thingy, SUV blue.
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0: Traffic stop 61 in DuPont, Louisiana, 446 Juliet Alpha Foxtrot, 446 JAF. It's a white Chevy Malibu.
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0: 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Can't read the temp tag.
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1: 28.
0: Truck stop, US 90 East, upper level, westbound, over Avenue B, Bravo, with Louisiana, 125, Juliet, Tango, November, 125, JTN, Red Kia SUV.
1: 24.

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0: I 10 East at 207. It's a red high-end Elantra, 28.

Cruiser 1-6, East Bank Unit for incident report 10-1-6, 229. 25. It's going to be in reference to a black Toyota bumper that flew off of, I'm sorry, in reference to a black Toyota with damage due to a bumper that flew off a truck.

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0: Yeah, well.

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1: Yeah.
0: It's going to be last date of 5/28/2023. 5/28/2023 for written promise, negative 29.
1: Simple, thank you.
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1: 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I don't see the complainant. Can you give a call back?
0: Still on 7.

0: First of all, V25, she advised she's on memory court.
1: 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I don't care.
0: Then while she advised she's in front of Metairie Court, she just turned her flashers on.
1: Everyone,

0: 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I'm going to be out in front of 2623 Mary Court.
1: 10-4.

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0: This incident report is actually a signal 20, and it occurred in New Orleans near I-10 and Elysianville. I advise them to go back to New Orleans and file for a report.
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0: Traffic's up. 61. I'm going to be in between 51 and Cambridge. South Carolina, 884. Bravo, Quebec, Juliet, 884. BQJ out of South Carolina. So white Chrysler Pacifica.

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1: 25.
0: Traffic stop. 10 east at Clearview, West Louisiana, 286. Juliet, Gulf, India, 286 JGI on a white Nissan.
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0: Traffic's up. 61 and Kyra Wood. Pull into the, I think this is CVS. Yeah, CVS parking lot. Louisiana 392, Golf Lima Pecan. 392 GLP to Gray Nissan Road.

0: be 24 hours, you know. Traffic stop in west at Clearview with Louisiana 793 Juliet Sierra Quebec. 793 JSQ on a black Cadillac SUV.
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0: Traffic stop, 10 West at Loyola, whip 986, Juliet, November, Oscar, 986, GNO on a black Kia K5.
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0: 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DeMarcus Anthony Eggs.
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0: Traffic's up. 51 and 61. 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
0: Hey, St. Charles Lease. Again, mileage is 30115.
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0: Chris Gore, can you decipher what's the first name and what's the last name, and also sex, race, and date of birth? 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Thank you.
1: 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From the Yorlin Agane Medina, Hispanic male, 11981.
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0: Louisiana DL is going to be 11660232. Cashmere Branch.
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0: 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CCC, gonna be a gray sedan driving on flat, has hazards on. Going westbound.
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0: High 10 East at 215.1 with Louisiana, November 693035, N 693035. Say White Buick sedan.

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0: Veterans Boulevard, westbound at West William Davis Parkway, Louisiana 525, Juliet Echo, 525 JJE, Silver Acura Sedan.
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1: 10 East at the Mary Road exit. In the Louisiana, Charlie 756432. Charlie 756432. The black Chevy Silverado.
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0: He notified map of a vehicle on the right shoulder, I-10 east, right before Loyola. 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
1: Map 215, table. That's 10-4. 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

0: 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Says, did you? I 10 West at Williams Boulevard, Oklahoma, 65 Charlie 193. 65 C 193. The Silver Ram pickup.
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0: 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Probably 39. You got a black male, gray shirt on the upslope of the eastbound.
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1: Romeo Alway, 2265 Strat Kilo, India. It's a YCRV. I'm at 90B East at General Gulf.
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0: 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Specialty tag. November Oscar Romeo India Charlie Alpha November. Correction, it's a personalized fleet. November Oscar Romeo India Charlie Alpha November. The white Mercedes GLC 300.

bridge window available unit at the CCC going to be eastbound for a signal 18Z. B37, looking for a blue sedan, stalled on the right shoulder, nothing further.

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1: Map 215.
0: NAT on that blue sedan, 90B eastbound CCC.
1: 10-4, Bravo 37, 10-22.

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0: Region 1 St. John units, signal 21, I-10 westbound at 198.
1: Be with you too.
0: B-52, this is transferred from Region 2. This is be on the lookout only. Unknown if the vehicle is still in the location. Called in from Trip C. Silver Toyota Tacoma, Yankee 448693. Had two tires come from the vehicle. Hit another vehicle, supposedly a white SUV. Tires are still in the middle of the road.
2: Matthew, direct. Why are we going to look?

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0: I 10 East at Bonneville, Louisiana, 699 Golf, Quebec, X-ray, 699 GQX, a white Escalade.

0: pierinolo. Pieni. I'm gonna write the F1 guy.
1: 10-4, Granby, Gravy, Concord, versus Ditch, MS, and Mount.
0: Tell him.
2: I'm gonna ride with him.
1: And for the area and pre-charge.

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1: '97. I don't see anything else out here. I heard JP saying something about Leo Kernan, preacher. You know if that's a correct location?
2: Tim said they'll give the caller a call.
3: JP DFR to the troop unit about Pritchard and Leo Kerner. It's a 20 that we're working out there.
1: Yeah, well.

0: GBDFR, is that the single vehicle 20?
1: Yes, ma'am. Silver Buick crashed into the ditch. Advise the female still in the vehicle. We have units in route.
0: Oh. Region 1, you can just update the location.
2: Okay. Yeah, I'm in right there, location.

0: Location is updated. Region 1 to JP is the person entrapped.
1: It was not advised. It says female is still in the vehicle, and the complaint is going to stay on scene with the driver. As soon as we have a unit on scene, I'll update you.
2: Hey, you know, I'm about to pull up now.
0: 10-4. 9-10-4.

Fair enough. Vinny, next up one time, please. It's going to be a silver Buick Encore. Louisiana specialty plate, Quebec uniform, Echo Echo, November 4. Also, can you let them know they're going to need a winch to get her out? She's probably about 5 feet into the ditch below the road.

0: Vienenol. You notify Jefferson Parish Signage Shop that one of the bus stop signs was taken out, 24149. It's a stop ID for it.
1: Yeah. 39 Bravo Tango.

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0: is that going to be a public bus sign?
1: Can't afford it. 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
0: Can't afford it.

0: 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And then run a foul from.
1: And then.
0: Nah.

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1: And then,
0: yes, sir. Can you run a final for?
1: Comes for good.
0: It's gonna be a Smith and Wesson, M&P Shield, Juliet Foxtrot Zulu 3387, JV. DFC 3387.
1: 10-4, what caliber?
0: I'm a mill.

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0: Smith and Wesson, serial number Juliet Foxtrot Zulu 8837, 9mm, negative 29.
1: Yeah, well.

Bridger 1 to East, thank you. And Signal 99, I'm in your front at Causeway. Let me an older model white minivan with tire on back left side. Speeding and swerving.

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0: 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Good morning. I'm B108 and route to 1014.
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0: Region 1 to St. James, unit, signal 99, out to him westbound at 192. Going to be black tape all over the road.
1: Yeah.

0: 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That vehicle's pulled over around the 203 on the right shoulder.
1: 57, I'm direct.

0: Region 1 to desk, is that going to be eastbound or westbound?
1: That's the same as the one you put out on the 192.
0: Okay.
1: Heading east.

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0: 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I'm checking lower.
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0: Hey, you can walk it up to your way. 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
0: 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I mean, disregard all that.
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0: Region 1 B 57. Pretty sure I just got another call about that black vehicle. It's going to be a black Tundra 4Runner with the headlights on all over the road. Took exit 194.
1: And four.

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Going to be a dark gray Mustang, Louisiana 28 of 123, Juliet, Delta, Lima. Speeding up, slowing down, tailgating.

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pieno not be East Lower Level and Destrehan. Yeah, with 502 Juliet Hotel Kilo. 502 JHK. I'm gonna white Kia K6. 4-4. 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

0: Bruiser Mundell, West Bank Unit for signal 18A. It's going to be US 90 east between Terry Parkway and General de Gaulle. Gold Toyota Corolla, left shoulder. Map said it was eastbound, but it sounded like it was westbound.
1: Ten four. I've checked both directions.
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0: I'm 1097. It's going to be eastbound right by the old toll plaza. Louisiana 332 Juliet November Whiskey.
1: Come on.

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1: Temple, going to left shoulder, right by the entrance if you were coming from under the CCC.

B39 Regional. I'm sorry, 1022 B39 Tribute Desk. B 1022 RS. Garbage, you show back up. You're running again. You guys got a pin now.

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1: Oh, 57.
0: Veterans Boulevard westbound at Cleary on Louisiana tag 270, Kilo, India, Bravo. It's a silver Hyundai Accent.
1: Two seven zero Lima Kilo India.
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0: 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Gonna be a box truck, still actively rolling, tires on fire, and it's still driving.
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0: 55 north at the 4.6 with the Mississippi tag. 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
0: 94, called in by EMS, they were unable to stop. Two vehicle accident, unknown injury, unknown road blockage.
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I-55 North at the 6 with 418. 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
0: Negative, I was in the left lane, he's on the right shoulder.

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1: He was close to the off-ramp of Howard Avenue exit, upper level.
0: Okay.

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0: Tate, St. John Lee's, from 1600 to 1800. Start mileage is 60258.
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0: You know, traffic stop. 55 North at 6. Louisiana 520 Hotel Yankee Foxtrot. 520 HYF. It's a black Chrysler Pacifica flashing red and white lights on the front and the back.
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0: 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It's going to be a red Ford Edge. Can you notify MAP? 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
2: 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B51 North, about mile post 5, closest crossroads would be Peavine. Louisiana, Zulu 894002. Z894002, it's Prey up 150.
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Going to be a black Toyota Tundra with green mud boat swerving all over the roadway heading towards the hospital.

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0: 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Looks like the plate may have expired in 25. This could be a white Chevy Captiva.
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0: 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Can you pair Bravo 26 and make 86 primary?
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1: 78.
0: Of US 90, eastbound at Boyce Street, B-O-Y-C-E, with Louisiana 650 Gillette November Uniform, 650 JNU, to white Nissan Sentra.
1: Okay.

0: B13, please hold on.
1: B13.
0: 10-7 CCC, Booby 10-8-4, traffic detail.
1: Yeah.